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0: What the man say?
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1: Bismillah ar-Rahman ar-Rahim.
2: I wanted to become an aviator, and I wanted to become a great singer. 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
1: 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Yeah. We back at it again, motherfucker. What you know about this? Got some credibility? Checking your...